0: How so?
1: No shoes in the house, washing the sheets every week, and it's like the sheets, the pillows, the pillow cut, the covers, the underlay, so quilts and quilt covers, washing the curtains, the windows.
2: The curtains. How do you wash the curtains?
1: You take them off the hook and you took them in the washing machine.
2: How often are you washing the curtains?
1: I do that once a year, though.
2: Oh, yeah, that's probably fair
3: enough.
2: It'd
3: take me a year to get them back on.
2: No, trying to get them on that little weave.
3: Oh, that silly little hook.
2: I tried to get someone to come and clean up, like steam clean the linen curtains, and I couldn't find someone that would do it.
3: Oh, you know what Marcel would have?
0: Marcel to come
3: 20
0: around.
3: Bucks is, yeah. do you have a squeegee in the shower? Like when you're in there, do you, the guys at the traffic lights, do you sit there and wipe all the water?
1: I used to, yeah. But then I just stopped. It was too much.
4: Oh, you're so right. Dirty, Marcel.
3: No.
1: Oh, no. The shower's clean. It's clean, I promise.
2: I believe you.
3: Marcel, have a great day.
1: Oh, I will. Thanks.
3: You filthy animal.
5: Jase, Lauren and Clint. On Nova. 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
6: 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Pretty wet on the roads this morning, so take care and drive to the conditions. There's flooding on Maslin Beach Road near Main South Road, a crash at Dry Creek on Salisbury Highway near Kidman Road. In Valley View, the lights are out through the Grand Junction Road-Nelson Road intersection. And in McGill, there's urgent sewer works on McGill Road near St Bernard's Road with road plates in use and speeds down to 40. Bowel cancer is Australia's deadliest cancer for people aged 25 to 54. 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Right now it's 15 degrees. 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

0: Welcome to your Saturday, everybody, right across Australia. This is Weekend Breakfast. Jace, Lauren and Clint with you.
1: Jason, there's been you've got three kids. One is, none of yours are toddlers anymore, but you've had three toddlers along the way.
0: Well, I mean, Archie's four.
2: No, that's a child.
1: That's a kid.
0: Mm. Would say child?
2: Child.
1: Once they can
2: that's
1: talk.
2: That's done growing.
0: Gotcha.
1: What's a toddler between one and three?
2: Isn't toddler the graduation from baby?
0: Yeah.
1: Two to four.
2: Your baby to what, 6 months?
0: Do you get toddler when you start walking?
1: Nah, you're a baby till one.
2: One? Okay.
0: Yep.
1: At least.
0: And I would say when you start walking.
2: You know what you are?
0: Toddler.
1: Well, that's the
2: He's
1: point.
2: An infant.
0: An infant.
2: Yes. Toddler, infant, child.
1: No, an infant's a baby.
2: Is it?
1: An infant comes before a toddler.
0: Baby, infant, toddler.
1: I think baby.
2: Child.
1: / infant.
2: Teen.
0: Oh, if I book flights on jetstar.com, it says infant.
1: Nah, there's a bit in between toddler and teen.
2: Yeah.
0: Child.
2: Child.
0: Kid. Child.
1: Kid. Okay.
0: Teen. Adult.
1: Well, there has been some debate
2: decrepit.
1: About whether or not toddlers should go on holidays.
2: Oh, yeah.
1: Now, this article says that this mother posted a photo of her kid with the caption, on the way to ruin someone else's day, because it was a photo of the child boarding the plane.
2: Yeah.
1: but she was sort of taking the mickey as well, because she was like, that's because they think they're entitled to a child-free world. Now, I know when I'm on a plane and there is someone with a toddler or a baby, I don't have children.
0: What about
1: but
0: a
1: I
0: child?
1: Empathize with them. No, by the child, I'm angry at the parent
0: right, okay.
1: and the child. Because I'm like, you know
2: I
1: better.
2: Empathize. Absolutely.
1: You know better when you're a kid. Like, if you're in the kid bracket, yeah. get it together.
2: Mm-hmm.
1: I personally think.
0: Right.
1: But if you're in the toddler, 4-year-old, can't control your ears, your emotions,
2: almost
1: like you
2: child.
1: Have to empathize with the parents, right?
0: I can tell you now, as a parent,
1: 13, 24, 10, by the way, if you want to join the conversation.
0: Traveling with kids causes you so much anxiety.
2: Oh,
1: I know. I can imagine.
0: Like just getting on a plane, I feel like everyone around me hates me.
2: No, but I feel
1: no,
2: anxious.
1: See, I'm like, oh.
0: I know, but a lot of people aren't like that, Lauren.
2: I feel anxious for you, though. I do.
0: But a
2: don't
0: lot of people don't, Clint. Like, I was on a plane once. I'll never forget it. And I pulled out an iPad for one of the kids. And this lady across the aisle was like, really? Do you need to give them a screen?
1: Yeah.
0: And I felt like going, you know what,
1: I'm doing
0: you
1: it
0: old
1: for you.
0: Cow, I'll put the screen away and let's see if you enjoy your 6 hours flight to Bali.
2: Yeah. Bali.
1: No, why would anyone ever complain about
0: no,
1: that?
0: No, I want to open the door and let it
1: But what
0: suck
1: what is
0: out.
1: Annoying is when parents give them iPads with no headphones and then they listen to Peppa Pig for 3 hours and you're like, okay.
0: No, you got to have a headphone.
1: You got to have a headphone.
0: Yeah, yeah.
1: Now, my little niece has just been they went to Byron Bay. My brother and sister-in-law
2: oh,
1: had
2: beautiful.
1: A birthday
2: is this the
1: party
2: first
1: in
2: trip?
1: Byron. No.
2: Oh.
1: No.
2: So she's well-trained.
1: Well, she's not bad. She's two. But they went to Byron for a birthday and my brother and sister-in-law were traveling with my parents went too because they had a birthday and they were like, well, come on the holiday and then you can look after her while we've got these birthdays.
0: Gotcha.
1: Anyway, she was, she wasn't badly behaved. She's only two. She didn't cry, but my mum was sitting 8 rows behind and instead she heard this the entire way
2: oh, no.
1: from Byron to Melbourne. She's learning oh, twinkle.
0: She's singing is twinkle twinkle. That's a Finnegan job.
1: Now, oof. Is that worse than crying?
2: That's.
1: I was like, Mom, how? And they were like, well, everyone around was kind of like, it's cute.
0: Oh, for a minute.
2: For how long?
0: Yeah.
2: For the whole.
1: I believe she sung twinkle tinkle tinkle.
2: Yeah.
1: From Ballina to Melbourne.
2: Jeez, that's a hard trip.
0: I'd be driving home.
1: What would you do? You can't get cross when they're having fun.
2: I mean,
1: that
2: is better than crying, sure.
0: It is. It is.
1: Just a touch.
2: Just a touch.
0: Well, I mean, at least, you know, the other passengers could put headphones on and watch a show.
1: Well, yeah, as
0: she's
1: adults.
0: She's not kicking seats, you know
1: true.
0: What I mean?
1: As adults, it's our responsibility to, like, block out the sounds, right?
0: Exactly.
2: Oh.
1: Also, no, just, you don't think so.
0: Just side note, always try Finnegan before you get on the plane because it can send some kids loopy.
2: Can it?
0: Oh, yeah.
2: It goes the other way.
0: Oh, yeah.
2: What do you mean by loopy?
0: Like, it can go either way.
2: Like, as in...
1: Oh, you don't want to try anything for the first time on a plane?
0: No.
1: Ever? Didn't someone, you know, give someone a peanut butter sandwich for the first time on a plane?
0: Yes.
2: Was that someone quite close, someone quite close to you?
1: Very close to you.
0: I mean, look, third child, you know. I remember Lou looking across the aisle
1: surely
0: going...
1: not.
0: Just keep an eye on Archie. He's having a peanut butter sandwich. It's the first time.
1: On a plane.
2: I think they've got all the... EpiPens.
0: They got the EpiPens.
1: Oh, let the kids travel, I say. Let them on, have a great time. Mate. Just don't put them next to me. Preferably.
0: Sorry?
1: I said, let the kids travel, Jason.
0: And then, sorry, you mumbled something.
1: I like sitting next to my fiance.
0: Don't put them next to me, she said.
1: Unless it's my niece.
0: I don't worry. Clint wants them in cargo.
2: I don't think they do expanded, you know, those expander seat belts. I don't think they do them in business class, do they?
1: Yeah, they do.
0: Listen to you two.
1: You put the little kid on and the belt taps on.
0: Would you like me to put the kids underneath where the animals go?
1: Clint wants them in a section.
0: Yeah.
2: Yeah, well, just a family section.
1: Didn't you just want the back four rows?
0: Because sometimes, I think sometimes on planes you can hear the dogs barking underneath.
2: Oh, no, not underneath.
0: We might be able to hear the kids.
2: It's very
1: I don't hate the family section area. It doesn't have to be at the back. But I feel like parents might be more at ease if they're with other people with kids.
0: What about this?
1: And the kids can
0: next time
1: chat.
0: You two get on a flight and you see a mum sitting there full of anxiety travelling with a kid.
1: I'm so nice to mums.
0: Why don't you offer up your business class seat and say, here you go, you can have the extra leg room. I'll take 39D.
1: Oh, Clint wouldn't be in business class. He'd be in first.
0: Oh! Oh!
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3: 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Pretty wet on the roads this morning, so take care and drive to the conditions. There's flooding on Maslin Beach Road near Main South Road, urgent sewer works in McGill on McGill Road near St Bernard's Road with road plates and nuisance speeds down to 40, gas main works in Salisbury East on Bridge Road near Melville Road, and tree pruning in Elizabeth Vale on Main North Road near Blacktop Road. Slow down for a speed camera, Heaslip Road, Angle Vale. 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Showers today heading for a top of 17. Right now it's 16 degrees. 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
5: Hello, I'm Eleanor Quirk. The first of five men found alive after spending more than a week inside a flooded cave in Laos has been freed. The group had been searching for gold when they became cut off by heavy rain. An Australian is among the specialist divers taking part in the rescue. Cave expert Dr. Peter Rogers says it's a delicate operation.
6: It looks a very narrow cave as well. That means that you can't have a diver side by side with the person being rescued. It means they have to go in front or behind. So it's still pretty intimidating. Even to people who do this sort of stuff.
5: Tensions at the site of Brisbane's Olympic Stadium have flared after police dismantled a camp occupied by protesters. It comes as construction set to begin on Monday, but Indigenous opponents are vowing to continue their fight. The private lottery business run by the man dubbed Lambo Guy is on the chopping block under reforms by the federal government. Adrian Portelli's LMCT Plus charges membership fees in return for frequent prize draws. But the business is now in the firing line under Labor's gambling reforms in a bid to clean up the industry. As the mercury continues to drop, there are fresh concerns over the health hazards of open fires. The peak body for asthma calling for governments to take strong coordinated action to reduce the impact wood fire smoke has on sufferers. CEO Kate Miranda says she wants to see wood heating phased out.
7: It's not just about your household. It can affect the neighbours and the community.
5: And Kris Jenner has filed for a restraining order against a man she claims is obsessed with her famous family, the Kardashian matriarch, taking legal action claiming the Colorado man has stalked her daughters, tried to break into their homes, and has an obsession with Kylie Jenner.
2: Nova Sport.
5: Carlton's winning streaks continued under interim coach Josh Fraser, defeating the Cats by 4 points at the MCG. Patrick Cripps' last-minute goal locking in victory, the third win in a row for the Blues. The side's newfound success again raising questions over whether Fraser would take the permanent role.
8: I respect the questioning around it, but my answer is going to be pretty consistent. Off the emotion of a win, it's not going to change. My focus is on next week and Essendon.
5: And you're up to date on the latest from the newsroom.
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10: Despite what they told me last night, I have made it. I am here. It is Kale coming at you live from inside Hollywood Plaza today. I tell you what, we are all over Adelaide at the moment. Last night, the Arkabar Hotel for Hazy's 41st birthday party. We gave out $41,000. How exciting for 41 lucky winners out there waking up this morning with an extra $1,000. They probably slept with their novelty size check as well. So we will be reliving all the highlights from the Arkabar Hotel from last night coming up very, very soon. But the amount of people that stopped me on the dance floor at the bar saying, Kale, we don't think you're going to make it to Hollywood Plaza. We know that you go on there tomorrow. We don't think you're going to be there. I am here I am well, and I would love to see you here inside Hollywood Plaza. Tell you what, I'm going to be honest, it's been a hot sec since being here. I used to bring the big red bus here at Hollywood Plaza. Do you remember that? Back when they had the Hollywood sign out the front? That was taken down back in 2018, I believe. So I do miss the Hollywood sign, but inside, they have still got the Hollywood Walk of Fame. I walked over Billy Joel just before. There's so many amazing icons here. We need you to rock up and say g'day. Come check it all out. In my hot little hands at the moment, I have got $1,000 worth of gift cards to spend at Hollywood Plaza. You want to go on a shopping spree? You need to rock up, say g'day. If you can't see us today, the winning does continue, because if you'd like to go to Disney on Ice, I have got your tickets each hour with myself. Just got to keep it on Nova. Let's get into it. This one dropped yesterday. It's fresh from Ariana Grande, Hate That I Made You Love Me. A fresh hit to kick off your Saturday morning, live from Hollywood Plaza on Nova.

0: Zomba, Homewrecker. This is Adelaide's Nova 919 with Kale. 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Hollywood Plaza, Salisbury Downs. Last night we had a big party all for Hazy's 41st. And this is what went down.
1: Hazy's 40 plus 1K birthday.
0: We gave out $41,000. Yeah, there's 41 people waking up this morning with an extra $1,000 in their bank account. They've also got a novelty size check as well. There were quite a few core flips walking around, being flown around on the dance floor as well. So that was always fun to see. I had a chat with some winners. I had a chat with some listeners. I had a chat with some plus ones as well. This is how it went last night at the Arca Bar Hotel.
2: Okay, here we are. We're at the bar. I'm here with Chelsea. She's about to order some drinks. Are you feeling confident that you might be one of our $1,000 winners?
3: Oh, look, you have to be confident. Otherwise, you're not in it. You have to be confident.
2: And now, you've just met a bestie here by the name of Michaela. Hello, you won some tickets. When did you win them?
3: My mum's a huge fan, so she's on there all the time, you know?
2: So your mum's in with a chance to score $1,000. Does that mean you'll score half?
3: Absolutely.
2: $500 each, right?
3: Exactly.
2: Good luck for tonight.
3: Woo!
2: Next up, we got Taylor here. Are you feeling confident you're going to score $1,000?
4: Yes.
2: We're here by the burgers, the chicken tenders.
4: Delicious. I love it. And I wish I could have more.
2: We have got our first $1,000 winner. It is Amelia. Congratulations.
5: Thank you.
2: How was it being up on stage with Jodie and Hazy?
5: Amazing. I didn't think it would be me as number one. So it was very exciting.
2: A lot of people say that for tonight.
3: Woo!
2: Next up, we got Taylor here. Are you feeling confident you're going to score $1,000?
4: Yes.
2: We're here by the burgers, the chicken tenders.
4: Delicious. I love it. And I wish I could have more.
2: We have got our first $1,000 winner. It is Amelia.

0: spending my $500 on a new wardrobe.
1: Amazing. Is this the sister-in-law? Hello, what's your name?
2: Lucy.
1: Are you having fun tonight?
2: The best night.
1: It's a bit of a vibe, isn't it? The dance floor's finally kicked off. We had the worm world record attempt just before. Can you do the worm?
2: I can't, but I watched and I cheered along.
3: Jodie and Hayes, you're up on stage at the moment, so I've got to stop talking, but how are you feeling about your plus one scoring $1,000?
4: I'd feel better if I won it, but...
1: Next up, I've got Carly here. You haven't won $1,000 yet. What's going on?
5: I'm going to be next, Kale. I'm going to be next.
1: You've definitely got this. Who have we got here? You won some tickets with Jodie and Hazy. What's your name?
6: Georgia.
1: Are you having fun?
6: We're having a great time.
1: Oh, your lanyard's gone. We'll get you another drink. Don't worry about that. And hello, what's your name?
7: Chelsea.
1: Are you feeling confident you're about to be the next $1,000 winner?
7: No, I'm not confident at all, but I'm hopeful.
1: I'm hopeful for you as well. And are you just a plus one? You've just come along for the ride.
8: Yeah, I'm just here for the ride.
1: How good are the chicken tenders, mate?
8: Oh, they tasted like old school... KFC tenders from back in the day.
1: I burnt the roof of my mouth, but that's all right. How confident are you feeling that I'm going to arrive at Hollywood Plaza tomorrow, which is when this is being played?
5: Not very confident, Gail.
1: We'll see about that.
3: Well, here I am, Adelaide. I have made it live from Hollywood Plaza. Congrats once again to 41 lucky Adelaidians scoring $1,000 each. It's Bruno Mars, I Just Might. Adelaide's Nova.

0: It's Olivia Dean, Man I Need, Adelaide's Nova 919. Saturday morning, how are we? I'd love to see you. I've left the studio today. I'm coming at you live from inside Hollywood Plaza. There's a bit of a crowd here because I did mention just before we have got over $1,000 worth of gift cards for you. If you want to go on a bit of a shopping spree, you need to try your luck here with the Supernovas. There's some balloon artists here, kids walking around with some balloon animals. There's face painting. It is all happening inside Hollywood Plaza. And I mentioned before, I actually haven't been here in quite some time. This is really nice. I've done a bit of a revamp here as well. You can check out the brand new look Woolworths. We've got $100 gift cards for you. But if you can't make it, the winning does continue. I've actually got some tickets to Disney on Ice. You can see over 55 of your favourite Disney characters live at Disney on Ice presents Magic in the Stars at the Adelaide Entertainment Centre from 19th to 21st of June. 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Who wants some family passes? 13 24 10. Call now. And it's a bit of a coincidence because inside Hollywood Plaza at the moment, I'm actually set up next to the Disney Frozen Kids ride. Like, it's all just aligning today, let me tell you. All right, family passes every hour with myself today. 13, 24, 10. Good luck. We're back next.
1: 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Nova 919.
2: 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In Stirling, there's a breakdown on the freeway just past the Stirling on-ramp for Citybound. There's flooding on Maslin Beach Road near Main South Road. Urgent sewer works in McGill on McGill Road near St Bernard's Road. Road plates are in use and speeds are down to 40. Speeds also reduced at Findon for electrical work on Crittenden Road near Hobbs Street. Slow down for a speed camera. Main North Road, Blair Athol. 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Showers today and it's really coming down right now. It's currently 15 degrees. 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

0: It is K1Nova today, live from Hollywood Plaza. We are going on the complete opposite side of SA right now. We're going to Kangaroo Island, where Lily is listening in. Are you streaming us?
1: Yes, hello.
0: Hello. Thank you so much for having Nova on Nice and Loud. You're trying to get through for some Disney on Ice tickets. You've got three kids. What are the names?
1: We've got Charlie, Molly and Jimmy.
0: Should we send you to Disney on Ice Presents Magic in the Stars at the Adelaide Entertainment Centre?
1: What do you think, girls?
0: You need to really sell it to me. Why should you score the family
1: pass? What do you say?
0: Okay, done. You are going. You will be there seeing over 55 of their favourite Disney characters. What are they into? What do they love? Bit of Frozen?
1: Definitely a bit of Frozen.
0: I love that you're the middle person here, Lily. You're like relaying what I'm saying and then relaying it back to me. I love this. You're the middle person this morning. Well done. Family passes, all yours, all the details online. It kicks off from the 19th of June until the 21st, right? Make a bit of a trek into Adelaide via the Sea Link. What do you reckon?
1: That sounds pretty good. Hopefully the ferry will run. Thanks so much.
0: Very welcome. More chances for you to score a family pass coming up after 11. I'll let you know when to call 313-2410. We are coming at you live today from Hollywood Plaza. We're just inside Supernovas here. If you want to be scoring your share of over $1,000 worth of gift cards to shop up an absolute storm, you need to be here. We'll be back next.
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18: 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Some of the cheapest unleaded is 165.9 at the Yugo in West Hindmarsh and 167.5 at the Solo in Nailsworth. And some of the cheapest diesel is 206.5 at the BP X Convenience on OG Road. 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Showers today, heading for a top of 17. Right now it's 15 degrees. 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
20: Hello, I'm Eleanor Quirk. Australia's fuel supplies have hit their highest level since minimum stock obligations were introduced 3 years ago. The federal government's confirmed the country has 48 days worth of petrol supplies and 36 of diesel. 46 ships are currently on their way, and Energy Minister Chris Bowen says it's a result of good multi-agency dealings.
21: This is remarkable in the face of very tight international supply chains and the worst geopolitical environment you could imagine for oil supply, the fact that Australia, government and industry working together.
20: Five protesters have been arrested as tensions boil over at the site of Brisbane's planned Olympic Stadium. It comes after an Indigenous tent embassy was dismantled by police ahead of construction work set to get underway on Monday. This protester refusing to give up the fight.
22: It's about the injustice, the continuous injustice for Crown lands, and how developers just think they can bypass cultural heritage laws.
20: Tony Abbott's conceded the Liberals are facing an uphill battle to regain support, the former PM painting a bleak picture after being elected party president.
23: Our economy is stagnating, our society is fragmenting. There is a kind of spiritual malaise. We don't believe in ourselves anymore.
20: And Hugh Jackman and Ryan Reynolds are teaming up for a new docuseries about their co-owned Australian sailing team. Disney has greenlit the series that follows the Flying Ruse race team across the globe.
17: Nova Sport.
20: In footy action today, first up at Sydney and Richmond at the SCG, the Lions host Fremantle at the Gabba, and tonight it's the Bulldogs and Collingwood at Marvel Stadium. And Geelong coach Chris Scott's furious over a goal that wasn't paid in last night's four-point loss to Carlton.
24: The technology's there for the howler, and someone within the arc should have seen that that was a howler within seconds. But again, like, it's, you guys will talk about it more. I don't think I really have that much more to add. It's sort of, all I would be doing is making the observation that's as plain to you as it is to me.
20: And you're up to date on the latest from the newsroom.
19: Can the Aussies handle the heat? 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
25: Yes, good morning to you, Adelaide. Straight from the Arkaba Hotel. Not literally. I did go home. I did have a bit of a nap. But the Arkaba Hotel last night was where we had Hazy's birthday party. We gave away $41,000. So there are 41 people waking up this morning with an extra $1,000. Maybe they're treating themselves to a big brekkie. Oh, who cares? I'll pay that overpriced amount for that extra large iced latte and some bacon and eggs. That's fine. I've got an extra $1,000. I've got some tax-free money. How good? 41 people scoring $1,000 each. All the photos, videos at Nova 919 on Instagram. Jodie and Hazy back Monday morning. We'll have the full recap, but it was so good meeting hundreds and hundreds of you. Shout out to the few that came up to me saying, Cale, We don't think you're going to make it at Hollywood Plaza. I'm here. I'm coming at you live today until 2 o'clock inside Hollywood Plaza. I've actually just been down the Walk of Fame. This is fantastic. There are so many icons listed inside this shopping centre. I forgot that this was here, to be honest with you. Our very own Miley Cyrus actually got her own Walk of Fame over in LA just the other day. I need to go for a bit of a wander. I'm not sure if she's here. Let's do a bit of a challenge, right? If you can rock up at Hollywood Plaza and come up to me and list five celebrities that have got their own star here on the Walk of Fame inside Hollywood Plaza, I will potentially give you a $100 gift card to Hollywood Plaza. That could be the easiest shopping spree of your entire life. I've got over $1,000 of these up for grabs. So you've got some time until 2 o'clock to rock up. Come have a chat. Go in the draw. You could be scoring your own shopping spree. Also on the way, if you've just missed out on scoring some family passes to Disney on Ice, we had them about 20 minutes ago. I have got more. 13, 24, 10 is the number to save before midday. I will let you know very soon when to call through. Let's get into Olivia Rodrigo. Her new album is dropping in just under 2 weeks' time, 12th of June on a Friday. We cannot wait to hear more tracks from her. This one is straight from her new album. It's called Drop Dead on Adelaide's Nova.

0: plus 1K birthday.
1: Yeah, last night it was on at the Arc of our hotel. We had hundreds and hundreds of people at the top of the Arc. It was absolutely fantastic. Such a big night for 41 lucky winners, each scoring $1,000 each. Yes, we gave away $41,000. And the very first listener to score $1,000 was actually Amelia from Strathalbyn. How are you feeling?
2: Oh, I'm stoked. Thank you so much.
1: When I saw you get up on stage, you were so excited. You had your plus one there. Was that your sister-in-law you brought along with you?
2: Yeah, my sister-in-law Lucy came with me and we just
1: had such a big night for 41 lucky winners, each scoring $1,000 each. Yes, we gave away $41,000. And the very first listener to score $1,000 was actually Amelia from Strathalbyn. How are you feeling?
2: Oh, I'm stoked. Thank you so much.

0: this morning and treated yourself?
1: No, it was great. We went and got a champagne from the bar, took a few photos, and
0: yeah.
1: This morning I got to tell my daughter that she's getting a new trampoline.
0: Oh, that's amazing. Yes, that is fantastic. I love this. And you sound familiar, actually. Did you actually win on a Saturday with me a few weeks ago? Because I remember talking to someone from Strathalbyn. Was that you?
1: That was me, and we talked about the lolly shop.
0: That's right, the lolly shop in Strath. Exactly. Well, I'm so glad you made it through to score some tickets. You came and partied with Hazy and the whole team last night, and $1,000 richer. Well done, Amelia.
1: Thank you.
0: There we go. Thanks so much for listening in to Nova. All the photos, all the videos at Nova 919 on our Instagram page. To everyone who said that I wasn't going to rock up at Hollywood Plaza today, I am here, I'm doing well, and we're coming at you live from inside Hollywood Plaza until 2 o'clock. We'll see you here. We've got plenty to give away, including your share of more than $1,000 worth of gift cards. How

0: Ray on Adelaide's Nova. It is Kale live from Hollywood Plaza until 2 o'clock today. Come down, check out the New Look Centre and the brand new Woolworths, Hollywood Plaza, Salisbury Downs. We are here live on Nova. Up on stage with me is Steph. You rushed over to me during those last few songs saying you were listening in the car. Whereabouts were you when you heard me?
1: I was driving on the way to my grandma's house. She lives just down the road. And I heard you say to come to Hollywood Plaza. I'm like, I'm literally a minute away from there and I know where all the stars are.
0: Okay, so I set the challenge. You need to come over and list off five stars, five celebrity names for a chance to be scoring a shopping spree. What have you got? List off some names that are here in Hollywood Plaza on the Walk of Fame.
1: Okay, so we've got Marlon Brando, Shirley Temple, Billy Joel, Liza Minnelli and Charlie Chaplin.
0: Oh, good old Charlie Chaplin. Let me just check my list here. I'm going to take your word for it because I don't even know, but they are correct. Yes, you have got $100 to spend at Hollywood Plaza. There we go.
1: So good. Thank you so much.
0: Very welcome. And because I like you, I'm going to hook you up with a few gift cards to Woolworths as well. So there we go. Let's bump that up a little more. You are going on a shopping spree here inside Hollywood Plaza.
1: Thank you so much.
0: So at least when you rock up at Granny's house, you can explain why you're late.
1: Yeah, that's right.
0: We'll be back next live from Hollywood Plaza with some family passes to Disney on Ice. 132410 is the number. If you want them, call now.
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3: 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In Stirling, there's a breakdown on the freeway just past the Stirling on-ramp for Citybound. There's flooding on Maslin Beach Road near Main South Road. Urgent sewer works in McGill on McGill Road near St Bernard's Road, with road plates in use and speeds down to 40. Speeds also reduced at Findon for electrical work on Crittenden Road near Hobbs Street. Slow down for a speed camera, Eastern Parade, Gillman. 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Right now it's 14 degrees. 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

0: Fresh hits and throwbacks are on Adelaide's Nova. Happy Saturday. You're with Kale live from Hollywood Plaza. 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I said to call through just before though, 13 24 10 from Power Lowy. It is Laura. Now last year your husband took the kids.
1: Yeah, I want to take them.
0: Tell you what, this will be such a magical experience. I am going to send you there at the Adelaide Entertainment Centre. You've got a family pass, Laura.
1: Thank you so much. I'm so excited. I can't wait to tell the kids.
0: This is going to be great. Kicks off Friday, June 19th, and it goes until the 21st of June. 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You'll be there on opening night on the Friday.
1: Oh, awesome. Thank you so, so much.
0: If you would like a family pass as well, next chance is coming up after 12. Keep it on Nova. We are live from Hollywood Plaza until 2. Would love to see you here. Plenty more gift cards up for grabs if you would like to grab some goodies here. There is so much going on. There's face painting. There's balloon artists here for the kids as well. And Supernovas giving away the prizes. We are right in the middle of Hollywood Plaza. Live till 2. We're back next.

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3: 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In Hindmarsh Valley, there's a crash on Victor Harbour Road near Hindmarsh Tears Road. In Stirling, a breakdown on the freeway just past the Stirling on-ramp for Citybound. There's flooding on Maslin Beach Road near Main South Road. And in McGill, urgent sewer works on McGill Road near St Bernard's Road with road plates and nuisance speeds down to 40. Slow down for a speed camera on Salisbury Highway, Parafield Gardens. 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Showers today heading for a top of 17. Right now it's 14 degrees. 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
5: Hello, I'm Eleanor Quirk. The federal government's extending its easing of minimum stock obligations to ensure suppliers commit more petrol to the domestic market. Australia now sitting at 48 days worth of petrol supplies and 36 of diesel. Despite the good levels, Energy Minister Chris Bowen says it will shore up supplies.
6: Provide that ongoing flexibility while we are still currently way above our minimum stock obligation holdings requirements, just to keep that flexibility for fuel companies to be able to get fuel out to regional Australia in particular, if and when necessary, over coming months. So that extension will apply until September.
5: A self-described sovereign citizen's facing court today after allegedly driving at police officers before ramming their station. The officers were holding a retirement ceremony in central New South Wales when they were forced to jump from the path of the ute before it ploughed into the building. Midwestern Police District Commander Tim Chin says a number of people narrowly escaped injury.
7: There was a member of the public in the inquiry can area of the police station who was narrowly missed by the vehicle, we will allege. Also, there were a couple of police officers on the other side of the counter there, so they're quite close as well.
5: Hyundai has issued a recall for more than 30,000 of its Tucson models. Affected cars include NX4 versions manufactured in the past year. The car maker warning faulty software could cause the vehicle to apply the brakes suddenly without notice. And Ben Stiller's wife has revealed COVID was responsible for saving their marriage. After splitting with her comic actor husband 10 years ago, Christine Taylor says the couple rekindled their romance during lockdowns.
8: If there was a silver lining for us during COVID, that was the sort of little gift, was that we all kind of bubbled up together with the kids. Our daughter was graduating high school at the time, our son was graduating eighth grade, and we all were in the house together. We had nothing but time. So Ben and I spent a lot of time just working on us.
2: Nova Sport.
5: The Swans and Richmond kicking off footy action today at the SCG, then the Lions host Fremantle at the Gabba, and tonight it's the Bulldogs and Collingwood at Marvel Stadium. Dogs coach Luke Beveridge says Collingwood will be unpredictable after last week's milestone match.
15: It'll be interesting coming off there, off Pendles breaking the record, what they're like this week from an emotional point of view, because you imagine the build-up to that would have been significant. But Collingwood's strengths, by and large, there's some chaos in their game, the way they can move the footy by stealth, they'll try and do it quickly. Some of their key playmakers, you know, they'd never cease to amaze.
5: And you're up to date on the latest from the newsroom.
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30: We're coming at you live from Hollywood Plaza today until 2 o'clock. Make sure you come down, say g'day. We have got so many goodies up for grabs. You can check out the new look centre and the brand new Woolworths. Hollywood Plaza, Salisbury Downs. I am here with a couple of little legends that are certainly not new to radio, because I believe Charlotte and Sebastian from Mawson Lakes, Jodie and Hazy, actually came to your school. It was just a few weeks ago. Was that lots of fun seeing them?
31: Yes.
30: Yes, and what are you doing today? We're inside Hollywood Plaza. Are you grabbing some treats? What's going on?
31: I'm happy.
30: You're happy?
31: Yes.
30: What makes you happy today?
9: Going to the radio.
30: Going to the radio. Thank you so much for coming to see us. Now, you were telling me just before, Charlotte, that was it your mum making some ice cream sandwiches? What flavour?
9: Chocolate.
30: You look like someone that would love chocolate. This is what I'm going to do, all right? So is this your dad over there?
9: He's right over there.
30: Yeah, he's filming us at the moment. This is what I'm going to do. If it's all right with Dad, I'm going to give you $30 to go spend at Woolworths to grab yourself some treats, all right?
9: Yeah. Yes.
30: There we go. $30.
9: Thank you.
30: No worries. We're live from Hollywood Plaza. Come down, say g'day. We're here until 2 o'clock on Nova.

0: Alexis Jordan on Nova. You're with Kale. Happy Saturday. We're coming at you live from inside Hollywood Plaza, and I've taken the wireless mic, so I've gone for a bit of a stroll inside the shopping centre. I'm just by the Walk of Fame, the Hollywood Walk of Fame here in SA. This is the closest thing to LA without having to hop on a plane. Let me tell you, we are at the very start here. I'm just by Tom Hanks. His star is on the ground here, and I've got a beautiful family here. Hello, what are your names?
1: I'm Chris.
2: Luca.
3: Carl.
4: Dorian.
0: Hello, lovely meeting you all. You were listening to me just before when I said that anyone who rocks up and can list some of the stars, some of the celebrities, could be scoring a shopping spree. So you're up for the challenge. We've got some stars in front of us, but I do know you know some of them off by heart. So how many stars can you list here that are featured inside Hollywood Plaza? Who wants to go first?
1: I reckon I saw Ray Martin. I saw Tom Hanks.
0: I'll take it.
1: James Dean, Doris Day, and Ruth Cracknell, I think her name was.
0: You can keep on going. Let's go for a bit of a walk here. Oh, John Blackman, a radio icon for South Australia and the entire country as well. Who's up here? There's so many names here. You've passed the challenge. I'm sending you to Coles with $100. All right, there we go.
1: Fantastic. Thanks a lot. Good on you. Thanks, Nova 919.
0: Oh, there we go. You can actually do our voiceovers. Let's get you to introduce this next artist. Take it away.
1: This is Olivia Dean on Nova 919.
0: I'm out of a job.

0: Samba, Undressed. This is Nova 919. You're with Kale in this afternoon. Hopefully your Saturday is going well. I'm straight from the Arkaba Hotel. Yeah, last night we had the big birthday party for Hazy, celebrating his 41st. But it was where we gave away $41,000. 41 people each scored $1,000. So plenty of people enjoying their Saturday, going for a bit of a shopping spree, buying bits and pieces. Congrats to all of our winners. I am inside Hollywood Plaza coming at your life. Bit of history. Does anyone remember the Hollywood sign? They took it down in 2018. I remember bringing Nova's Big Red Bus here many, many times, doing some shows from the Hollywood sign, giving away the freebies. The Hollywood sign is actually the old Hollywood drive-in structure. So that opened in 1967. That closed in 1985. For those out there who remember that, lots of history here. The Walk of Fame is just beside me. Actually, I'm just by the plaque here as well. Marilyn Monroe's behind me. Even Ronald McDonald is sitting next to me on the bench here. Track us down, say good day. We have still got more $100 gift cards for you. So if you want a $100 gift card to Hollywood Plaza, you need to come down, say good day to the Supernovas. If you can't make it though, we've still got the goodies up for grabs. 132410 is the number to call right now if you would like some tickets to Disney on Ice. They're presenting Magic in the Stars. If you would like a family pass, call now. 132410 is where you can see over 55 of your favourite Disney characters live. Disney on Ice presents Magic in the Stars. It is on at the Adelaide Entertainment Centre from June 19 to 21. 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Good luck. We'll be back next.
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0: Martin Garrix.
1: Hello,
0: this is Ed Sheeran. And this is our fresh new hit, Repeat It, right here on Nova.
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0: this afternoon live from Hollywood Plaza till 2. Still have some time to stop by, say g'day. We're going to Clearview at the moment. It's Kelly. Hello.
1: Hi, Kale. How are you?
0: I'm fantastic. You are trying to get a family pass to Disney on Ice. How come?
1: Oh, I would love to take my boys. I think they would really love it.
0: Yeah, you've got a couple. So one's 7, one's 10. What are their names?
1: Harrison and Isaac.
0: Beautiful names. Let's send them along to Disney on Ice presents Magic in the Stars.
1: Excellent. Thank you so much.
0: What are some of their favourite Disney characters?
1: Mickey Mouse is a big favourite.
0: You can't go wrong with Mickey Mouse.
1: My
0: 1-year-old son is actually wearing his Mickey Mouse red jumper today, actually. I put him in that this morning before I left, so he's a big fan of Mickey.
1: Yes, yeah, and I think Toy Story as well. There's a new movie coming out soon, so that should be cool.
0: I love Toy Story. Do you remember back in the 90s when Peter's Ice Cream did the Toy Story ice cream tins?
1: Really? No,
0: nope. That was a random thing to say, but I'm a big Toy Story fan. I remember those. Hey, you have the best time. It's happening at the Adelaide Entertainment Centre, all right?
1: Sounds good. Thanks for waiting.
0: Very welcome. More tickets, more family passes on the way this afternoon. I've got more for you, Adelaide. Keep it on Nova after 1 o'clock. I'll get you to call through 1324 10 up next. We'll get into another exclusive Nova Nation mix. Another hour here from inside Hollywood Plaza. If you want to be scoring some shopping sprees, let's give out all of these gift cards over the next 60 minutes. Come down, say g'day.
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11: 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Checking today's weather, showers heading for a top of 17 degrees. Tomorrow, shower or two with a maximum of 17. Right now, we're sitting on 15 degrees. 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
3: Good afternoon. We are coming at you live for another hour. It is right on 1 o'clock. We're here till 2 at Hollywood Plaza. Come down and check out the new look centre and the brand new Woolworths. Hollywood Plaza, Salisbury Downs. I'm having the best day. I might be feeling a little dusty after last night's big party at the Akaba Hotel. Hazy's 40 plus 1K birthday party was on. We packed out the Akaba Hotel. We gave out $41,000 to South Aussie families. That's a good feeling. 41 people scoring $1,000, and I cannot believe it. Here we are inside Hollywood Plaza. Tony just rocked up during that break saying, I was there last night. I won $1,000. Tony, you're one of our 41 winners.
12: I am. I'm so excited. Thanks, Kale.
3: I love that you came up to me. You're like, are you Kale? Were you there last night? I didn't know what you looked like, so I couldn't go up and say g'day. This is me. We finally get to meet. I'm so glad you had the best time last night. What are you doing with the $1,000?
12: I think we are going to splurge it on an Airbnb in the hills with a beautiful fireplace on the long weekend.
3: That is the best answer I've heard. Because, you know, we ask this all the time. What are you going to do with $1,000? And some people go, oh, I'm going to pay the gas bill. Oh, you know, I'll put it towards such and such. But you've got this mapped out. You know exactly what you're doing. You can put it towards such a good cause. Is this your little one? Is this Delilah?
12: Yeah, this is Delilah.
3: You want to say hello, Delilah? You're live on air? No, she's shaking her head. Absolutely not. That would have been me at your age. And look at me now. Can't stop me talking. But we need to go into a Nova Nation mix in a second. Thank you so much for stopping by. I'm going to hook you up with some gift cards to spend here at Hollywood Plaza, all right?
12: Amazing. Thank you, Kyle. Thanks, Kale. Thanks, Nova.
3: That's right. Every now and then, Kyle comes out. That's fine. You can call me whatever you like. We're live here on Nova till 2. Let's go in the mix ahead of Nova Nation. Scudder getting us sorted for your Saturday night. This is a small taste of what you can expect tonight from 6 o'clock on Nova. Turn us up loud.

party started. See you at the bar, you was hardly talking. That's when I knew that your heart was scarring. Friends to lovers need a part to star in. Like, wait, babe, let me

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1: Dave and Tam's rain dance, fresh hits and throwbacks all weekend. Adelaide's Nova. Kale live from Hollywood Plaza today till 2. If you want to be scoring some gift cards, win your share of more than $1,000 worth. If you remember the Hollywood sign, it was here to about 2018. We used to bring the big red bus to Hollywood Plaza all the time and do some live shows. It has changed so much. I have not been here in years. It is fantastic inside. We are just by Ronald McDonald. He's sitting on the bench next to me. We've got Marilyn Monroe here. We've got the Hollywood Walk of Fame here in SA at Hollywood Plaza. We just need you here, right? You've got about another 45 minutes to rock up and say hello, win your share of those gift cards. 13-24-10, though, who would like a family pass to see more than 55 of your favourite Disney characters in the one spot live at Disney on Ice presents Magic in the Stars? It is on at the Adelaide Entertainment Centre from June 19 to 21. 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Family Pass has your name on it. Call me while I play the fresh air from Ariana Grande. Hate That I Made You Love Me. This dropped yesterday.

0: on Adelaide's Nova 919. It is KOM this afternoon. Happy Saturday. Hopefully you're feeling well. You might be feeling a little dusty if you were there at the Arkaba Hotel last night for Hazy's 40 plus 1K birthday party. $41,000 given out. We'll check in with one of our $1,000 winners coming up on the way before two. First, let's go to Lindog. It's Janine. Happy Saturday. What have you got on?
1: I've had netball this morning with my kids, and now I didn't make it to the $1,000 giveaway, but I'm hoping I've made it in for the City of Life.
0: Spot on. Spot on, Jodes. Spot on, Janine. You have made it through. Just a bit
1: Lovely.
0: Of a hazy reference
1: Thank
0: there.
1: You
0: made it through. Disney on Ice family pass going out to you. What's your daughter's name? Miley?
1: Miley sure is, yep.
0: Oh, she's going to love it. What Disney character is her fave?
1: Oh, definitely Elsa and Anna.
0: Thought you were going to say Frozen because I'm actually inside Hollywood Plaza at the moment. I'm sitting next to the Frozen kids ride. I've been watching the kids go round and round on it. They are all here. Elsa's next to me as well. So it's a bit of a sign today. But Janine, you have got that family pass. You're all sorted for the Adelaide Entertainment Centre. It's on from the 19th to the 21st. You'll be there on opening night on the Friday night.
1: Lovely. Thanks very much.
0: Very welcome. More of these up for grabs. Just got to keep it on Nova. More chances to win. Now, I am here inside Hollywood Plaza till 2, so time's running out. If you want to be scoring some gift cards, come on over. Say hello. I've met so many incredible listeners today. Thank you for all of the chats. Last minute vouchers up for grabs. You've got until 2. We'll see you here next from Hollywood Plaza on Nova.
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0: plus 1K birthday.
1: The big party, the biggest party of 2026 happened last night. I'm feeling dusty. I've lost my voice. I was there at the Arkabar Hotel for Hazy's 40 plus 1K birthday party. It's officially done. We officially gave out $41,000 last night to South Australian families. That is huge. 41 people, each scoring $1,000. Tony stopped by at Hollywood Plaza just before. She was one of our 41 winners. I tell you what, we had the world record attempt of the worm. We had 20 people on the dance floor at the Arkabar Hotel all doing the worm. You've got to see the footage online at Nova919 on Instagram, all the photos, all the videos. It was so much fun. It was great meeting so many Nova listeners. The amount of people that came up to me at the bar saying, "Kale, I don't know if you're going to make it to Hollywood Plaza tomorrow." Well, I'm here. I've been here since 10. Yes, feeling a little dusty, but that's okay. We do have Amelia from Strathalbyn here. Amelia, you were actually the first lucky listener to be called up on stage last night, scoring $1,000. You got your novelty size check and the cash. How are you feeling?
2: Oh, I'm stoked. Thank you so much.
1: When I saw you get up on stage, you were so excited. You had your plus one there. Was that your sister-in-law you brought along with you?
2: Yeah, my sister-in-law Lucy came with me, and we decided if somebody won, we would split the money. So we were both very excited.
1: That's amazing. So how was the rest of your night? Did you go out for a bit of an after party, or have you woken up this morning and treated yourself?
2: No, it was great. We went and got a champagne from the bar, took a few photos, and
1: yeah.
2: This morning I got to tell my daughter that she's getting a new trampoline.
1: Oh, that's amazing. Yes, that is fantastic. I love this. And you sound familiar, actually. Did you actually win on a Saturday with me a few weeks ago? Because I remember talking to someone from Strathalbyn. Was that you?
2: That was me, and we talked about the lolly shop.
1: That's right, the lolly shop in Strath. Exactly. Well, I'm so glad you made it through to score some tickets. You came and partied with Hazy and the whole team last night, and $1,000 richer. Well done, Amelia.
2: Thank you.
1: Nice work. It was so good meeting you last night, Amelia. Congrats once again to all of our 41 lucky winners. Full debrief from the night with Jodie and Hazy. Monday morning, they are back. That's it for me. I've been live from Hollywood Plaza since 10 this morning. Congrats to all of our winners scoring these shopping sprees. Gave out more than $1,000 worth of gift cards. So if you stop by, congrats. We've got a couple more here. Our supernovas are just wrapping up. It has been so much fun. Thank you to the team at Hollywood Plaza for having us. Jermaine is up next. He's got another Nova Nation to kick off just after 2. I'll catch you next Saturday from 10. Bye.
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3: 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Checking the roads this afternoon and we've had a crash in Greenfield, Salisbury Highway near Ryan's Road. Please avoid the area. Traffic signals are blacked down in Smithfield, Main North Road near Anderson Walk, and urgent sewer works underway in McGill, McGill Road near Ballantyne Street, so a bit of patience will be needed for that one. Did you know this big freeze? 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Adelaide's weather, showers this afternoon, which should start to ease off early this evening, dropping down to 12 degrees overnight. 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People first. Right now, it's 16 degrees on Adelaide's Nova 919.
4: Hello. Let's keep it going with more non-stop hits to amp up these weekend vibes for you right now. Joshua was a Brizzy boy reinventing a Madonna throwback with Like a Prayer in the next 5 minutes. And if you've been praying to go to Madison Square Garden in New York City to see Harry Styles, I've got details for you on how to win in the next 15 minutes, okay? Let's go.

hits. You're on air with Jermaine on Nova. I've got Harry Styles ready to go in the next 10 minutes. We love American Girls. And speaking of Harry, make sure you want to download the Nova Play app right now, okay? Because in the next

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0: 2026 to come from Sonny Federa. 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

0: Bruno, just turning up the vibes for your Saturday afternoon here on Nova 919 Adelaide. It's Jermaine here. You're on air with me, and I've got to tell you, Jody and Hazy are back Monday morning. Hazy, just repping all the alien believers out there.
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0: Another unsuccessful attempt at convincing Jody. I love it so much. They're back Monday morning. More non-stop hits on after this. We've got that Martin Garrix and Ed Sheeran Freshie Repeat It. A true treat for Ed Sheeran fans on after this.
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7: 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Investing carries risk. Adelaide's weather: showers this afternoon, starting to ease off early this evening, dropping down to 12 degrees overnight. Right now, it's 14 degrees. 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
0: Nova! Oh, yes, hello. Let's keep your Saturday afternoon warm and get on more non-stop hits. Have you heard this freshie from Martin Garrix and Ed Sheeran? It's called Repeat It, and it's a treat for all the Ed Sheeran fans. It was recorded in 2014, but only just got released now, and it still sounds so fresh. We're going to get that on right after Scudder in the Mix, who's going to give you a taste test of Nova Nation coming at 6 p.m. Let's go. Let's go.

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0: this is Ed Sheeran. This is our fresh new hit. Repeat It. Right here on Nova.
2: 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Stay.

see Harry Styles live in New York City in the next 15 minutes. You're on air with Jermaine on Nova. Who's checked out the Kylie Minogue documentary on Netflix? That is the most moving piece of television I've seen in so long. We've got Light Up, the brand new song off the doco, playing in the next 10 minutes. Let's continue our non-stop hits with Ella Langley, Choosing Texas, nice and loud for your Saturday afternoon.

0: Non-stop hits here on Nova. You're on air with Jermaine. Let's make your Saturday afternoon just even bigger and get you your chance to see Harry Styles, not just in Australia. Oh, no, no, no. Here at Nova, we make it big. Let's think of the biggest city in the world. How about New York City? 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Don't miss this moment. And in the meantime, I'm going to continue with the non-stop hits, the songs you want to sing out loud to on a Saturday afternoon, like brand new Olivia Rodrigo. It's Drop Dead, and it's so good. Okay, I'm going to play this song in full in the next 5 minutes for your Saturday. Stay right there, okay?
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0: You've got your tickets to see him, Adelaide, novafm.com.au, non-stop hits. You're on Nova 919. You're on air with Jermaine. And Jodie and Hazy are back Monday morning. They got to chat with Ariane Titmus, who's on that new Channel 9 show coming up, Shark. Can you believe she's scared of the ocean and scared of sharks?
1: There are a few instances where we dive with a Caribbean reef shark. You think of reef shark, you think, oh, cute little friendly sharks. No, these are like 9 foot long sharks that are really agile and aggressive. They weren't afraid to come up close and suss you out.
0: I'm really excited to see that show, Shark, on Channel 9. You can catch up on the full chat, the Jodie and Hazy podcast. They're back Monday from 6. More non-stop hits on after this, like Miles Smith, Stargazing.
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23: 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We've had a crash in Prospect, Churchill Road near Alabama Avenue, patients needed there. Urgent sewer works underway, McGill Road near Ballantyne Street in McGill, and a breakdown is causing dramas in Theberton, South Coast Road near West Theberton Road. Traffic is building from Henley Beach Road through to George Street. 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Adelaide's weather, showers starting to ease off early this evening, dropping down to 12 degrees overnight. 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They'll look after you. Right now, it's 15 degrees on Adelaide's Nova 919.
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0: Oh, doesn't it feel good to be smack bang in the middle of the weekend? Let's celebrate that and get on more non-stop hits, okay? Noah Kahan coming to the country later this year for the Great Divide Tour. We got your tickets right now, novafm.com.au or the Nova Player app. We're going to spin the title track in the next 15 minutes, okay? Let's kick things off with DJ Scudder in the mix just to get you in the mood for your Saturday night ahead. Let's go.

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0: boy, Troy. Just getting you ready for your Saturday night ahead with Got Me Started, non-stop hits. You're on air with Jermaine on Nova. And let me tell you, I think I know just the way to amp you up even more for your Saturday afternoon, okay? It's this.
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0: Yeah, I know I just sprung that on you, but listen, okay? All your mates are talking about getting Harry Styles tickets for Australia. How about jetting off to the biggest city in the world to see the biggest tour of 2026? Harry Styles live at Madison Square Garden for his Together Together tour. That's what we do at Nova, okay? We do these huge, huge things for you to win, okay? And it's just going to be you, three besties, $1,000 spending money, five nights accommodation, maybe check out Times Square, Soho, Brooklyn Bridge. Your chance happens when you hear...
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0: 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American Girl is ready to go in the next 5 minutes. 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
1: Let's get the party started. 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

0: Gala for your Saturday afternoon Adelaide non-stop hits here on Nova 919, the home of Jody and Hazy. And anyone who believes in aliens, I think Hazy has got your back. Did he try to convince Jody this time?
1: If you're an alien, you're listening. What's with the probing? Is it the best way to study things? I don't think so.
2: Would you present if you...
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0: I don't think he convinced her this time. They're back Monday morning from 6. More non-stop hits on after this. We love that brand new Bruno Mars song. I think it's the perfect Saturday afternoon energy. I Just Might, ready to play in the next 5 minutes. Stay right there.
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6: 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We're still working on a crash in Prospect, Churchill Road near Alabama Avenue. A breakdown as well, causing dramas in Theberton, South Coast Road near West Theberton Road. We're seeing congestion from Henley Beach Road through to George Street. Best to give that one a skip if you can. Meanwhile, urgent sewer works are still underway in McGill Road near Ballantyne Street, but traffic is still flowing. Absolutely everything is on sale at Freedom. 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Adelaide's weather, showers this afternoon, which should start to taper off early this evening, dropping down to 12 degrees overnight. 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Right now, it's 14 degrees on Adelaide's Nova 919.
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8: Okay, as the sun goes down, let's get you ready for your Saturday night ahead. And I think I know just the tune that's going to get you in the mood for the best night of your life, okay? Have you heard the freshie from Madonna and Sabrina Carpenter? Because if you haven't heard Bring Your Love, get your dancing shoes ready, okay? It is such a bop. It's queued up and ready to go in 12 minutes' time. Let's

shout out to everyone who is on their way to a bar right now for their Saturday night. Non-stop hits here on Nova. You're on air with Jermaine, and can I tell you, we're going to get you ready for the best trip of your life. How about heading to New York City and seeing one of the biggest artists in the world right now? I've got details on that in the next 15 minutes, but let's get on this freshie from Martin Garrix and Ed Sheeran, a true treat for Ed Sheeran fans. It's Repeat It. We love it. It's fresh and Nova. Stay.

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0: On a Saturday afternoon. Come on, baby. Non-stop hits here on Nova. You're on air with Jermaine. Anna Langley, Jews in Texas. How good.
1: Just when I thought I got him to fall in love.
0: All right. We're almost smack bang in the middle of the year. Time to think about a holiday.
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0: 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You could be checking out Central Park, Brooklyn Bridge, Soho. 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Times Square. I mean, it's endless. It's endless. 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
1: That's brand new O-Rod. The song is Drop Dead. Non-stop hits here on Nova 919, the home of Jody and Hazy. This week on the show, they had beloved Aussie Olympian Ariane Titmus on to talk about the upcoming Channel 9 show Shark. It's so hard to believe that such a successful swimmer is scared of the ocean.
2: There are a few instances where we dive with a Caribbean reef shark. You think of reef shark, you think, oh, cute little friendly sharks. No, these are like 9 foot long sharks that are really agile and aggressive. They weren't afraid to come up close and suss you out.
1: 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Hey, that's me done for today, but stay right there. Your home of dance hits and club classics, Nova Nation, is up next with Scudder in the Mix, ready to take you off into your Saturday night. 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
4: 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Be cautious in the area. A breakdown in Theberton is still causing dramas, South Coast Road near West Theberton Road. We're seeing delays from Henley Beach Road through to George Street. And urgent sewer works are still underway, McGill Road near Ballantyne Street in McGill. It's time to get back to Faster Pasta, where everyone can enjoy their favourites. 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Adelaide's weather, though, showers should start to taper off early this evening, dropping down to 12 degrees overnight. Catch all the soccer action on Paramount Plus when the CommBank Socceroos take on Mexico tomorrow from 11 a.m. Live and exclusive only on Paramount Plus. Right now, it's 13 degrees on Adelaide's Nova 919.
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7: Yes, it is. Welcome along to the best night of the week. How you doing? I'm Dave Kelly. Hopefully finding you well. Hope your weekend's been all right so far. Well, let's take it to the next level. I got some amazing tunes non-stop in the mix to soundtrack it for you. A little bit of old school from Karen Ramirez. Remember Looking for Love? What a great tune. And we start with Madonna and Sabrina.

remixes around a minute. I love it. Ray and Where Is My Husband. It's Nova Nation. Hey, dude, I'm Dave Kelly. Hopefully soundtracking the best night of the week for you, whatever you're up to. Night in, night out. Let's not forget Australia's workers, though, keeping the nation going on our Saturday night. Well, listen, on the way for you soon, I'm going to mix up a little bit of Hadaway. This is not a drill. We're going back to the 90s with an absolute

0: can come back to life like that. All because of the amazing tour she's doing around the world where she gets people on the stage to dance. It's turned into a bit of a TikTok thing. And now Lush Life is getting battered everywhere again on the radio. There goes Zara Larsson. It's Nova Nation with me, Dave, taking an hour off and leaving you in the very capable hands of Mr. Ian Asher, our Nova Nation resident, hitting 400 million streams on his Spotify, remixing for the likes of Tate McRae, and now on your radio across Australia. Ian Asher in the mix next with his residency on Nova Nation.
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4: Big thanks to Ian Asher once again. An awesome set on his Nova Nation residency. Right now, though, you've got me, Dave Kelly, back on, and I've got some absolute tunes to play for you. Proper sing-song stuff as well. Coming up, I've got Alex Warren on the way soon. One of my fave ever tunes from Alan Brack's intro.

on proper sing-song stuff. If you didn't at least mouth along to that, me and you need to have a meeting. I expect you to be screaming at the top of your voices, but whatever. The Killers, Mr. Brightside, Nova Nation in the mix. Adrian, I'm Dave. Thank you so much for listening. Just awesome tunes on tonight. Chapel Roan mashed up with Cigala on the way, and a classic from Madonna after a huge tune on Nova Nation right now. Calvin Harris, Jazzy, the new one, Sat.

0: Oh, it's good, isn't it? Madonna getting redone for 2026. That is Like a Prayer, obviously, but you knew that. Nova Nation on your Saturday night. You got me, Dave, on with more absolute tunes in the mix coming your way in a second. Kicking off with Doechii and Lady Gaga next.
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Now getting plays all over the world again, that tune. Nova Nation, Saturday night with me, Dave Kelly, in the mix. Sabrina Carpenter on the way, and When Did You Get Hot? And also one of my fave tunes from Tame Impala, which I loved before Bryan Cranston did the memes. Worlds Away. First though, great little version of Michael Gray and The Weeknd.

0: What are you doing? Is that a nice chill one for you? You been watching the sports today? Have you been just chilling? Been working? Well, listen, whatever you're up to, I appreciate you having me on. And I've got another half an hour non-stop in the mix coming your way to soundtrack your Saturday night. An absolute anthem, one of my favourite ever tunes from Afro Medusa on the way. And Mr. Teddy Swims' new one is next.
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5: 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Welcome along. You got me, Dave Kelly, on your radio, and I'm in the mix on the decks, been matching the biggest tunes around. Got a little bit of old school from Afro Medusa on the way. A mashup between Lewis Capaldi and Solo Music.

from Medusa and Pasilda. So good. It's Nova Nation, non-stop in the mix. Hopefully soundtracking whatever you're up to. Night in, night out, whatever. On the way, I've got some Bieber and Yukon. And also an absolute classic from Grover Washington in the next 15 minutes. This is not a drill. After Madonna and Sabrina Carpenter together. Ask yourself this.

0: What an absolute tune. I love it when they redo older records like this, and it's kind of the in thing at the minute. Grover Washington and Just the Two of Us, such a good version. Nova Nation in the mix for your Saturday night. 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You've got Nova Jams, you've got Nova Throwbacks, you've got Nova Fresh Country, and us, Nova Nation. Go and check it out. Right, stay with me. Got the final mix of the show on the way in a sec, and it all starts with BB Rexha next.
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band stateside. It's not got Zara Larsson on it. It's actually the American version. Nothing against Zara Larsson. I just like that version. Listen, Saturday night, you got me, Dave, on banging the tunes out. Hopefully you get in the mood for whatever you're doing. On the way for you soon, Harry Styles, American Girls. Everyone's loving it. First, though, let me get on one of my fave tunes from the 1990s. This was such an awesome record when I was growing up back in the UK. Degrees of Motion.

0: song, David Zowie's House Every Weekend. It's Nova Nation on your Saturday night. How you doing, Dave? And my work here is done. Thank you so much for listening. I hate when the show ends because I genuinely love playing these tunes out. Listen, thanks for having me on. Should we do it again next Saturday night, 8 o'clock? I'll see you there. Don't be late.
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party started. See you at the bar, you was hardly talking. 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
1: 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Watch for urgent sewer works on McGill Road near Ballantyne Street at McGill and on Phillip Highway near Oldham Road at Elizabeth South. There's also emergency waterworks on Cross Road near Hill Avenue at Cumberland Park. Getting busy South Terrace between West Terrace and Morfitt Street, and multiple roadworks continue across Adelaide with reduced speeds on Paynham Road at Felixstowe. 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Showers today with a high of 17. Right now, it's 12 degrees. 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

happy Sunday. Sam in. No need to go to church this morning. We are getting down on our knees right now. Josh Fawaz with his take on Madonna's Like a Prayer. We got the new one from Dave and Thames as well. Hope you are making the most of your Sunday.

party started. See you at the bar, you was hardly talking. That's when I knew that your heart was scarring. Friends to lovers need a part to star in. Like, wait, babe, let me

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First day tomorrow, 1st of June already. Can you believe? I'll tell you where the sun is shining at the minute.

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0: Great throwback there from Sneaky Sound System. That is UFO. Hey, sports lovers, there is an alien playing in Game 7 today in the basketball. If you are a fan of hoops and you've got KO, I recommend this one. Spurs and Thunder, Western Conference Final. I'm going home after this to park up and watch it, but just a little PSA for you sports fans. A new one from G Flip on the way, Bed on Fire, and Tame Impala in there too.
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0: Madison Avenue. 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Or you could head right now to the Nova Player and enter your details that way. 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Trying to keep the mood high this Sunday. 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

0: Tones and I on Nova 919. Good morning, Adelaide. Jodie and Hazy back tomorrow. And they spoke to Ariana Titmus during the week. She's on a new show called Shark. And look, if an Olympic swimmer is scared of the ocean, it is a big no from me.
1: 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You think of reef shark, you think, oh, cute little friendly sharks. No, these are like 9 foot long sharks.
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0: 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Watch for urgent sewer works on McGill Road near Ballantyne Street at McGill, while emergency waterworks are causing delays on Phillip Highway near Oldham Road at Elizabeth South. Getting busy South Terrace between West Terrace and Morfitt Street, and you'll find works across Adelaide with reduced speeds on Paynham Road at Felixstowe and Marion Road through Plimpton and Ascot Park South Road at Edwardstown and Myland South. Bowel cancer is Australia's deadliest cancer for people aged 25 to 54. 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Showers today with a high of 17. Right now it's 13 degrees. 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
25: Good morning, I'm Eleanor Quirk. There's been emotional scenes in Laos where four more survivors have been rescued from a flooded cave after being trapped for 10 days. It comes a day after the first survivor was freed. Two other men remain missing. Australian cave diver Josh Richards was part of the international rescue effort. He says the caves were some of the most treacherous he's seen.
26: Just getting to that very first chamber is some of the toughest stuff that I've seen for, well, probably some of the toughest stuff I've seen.
25: The federal opposition leader's doubled down on his commitment to unwind the government's sweeping changes to capital gains tax and negative gearing. Speaking at the Liberal Party's federal council, Angus Taylor's also renewed promises to withdraw net zero, reduce migration numbers and end welfare for non-citizens. He says the Prime Minister's drawn battle lines.
27: Anthony Albanese has started a war on aspiration, a war on the very essence of being Australian. A war on the soul of our nation. Friends, we're going to fight like hell and win this war.
25: Children's disability workers are set to lose their jobs as providers struggle to get clarity around upcoming changes to the NDIS. The Brotherhood of St Lawrence set to axe up to 45 of its early childhood coordinator roles as it transitions to a greater focus on adult disability services. Efforts to rein in NDIS spending will remove around 300,000 people from the NDIS onto state-run programs. And tributes are flowing for actress Kelly Lee Curtis, who's died aged 69. Her sister Jamie Lee Curtis announcing the sad news, saying she died peacefully at her California home.
24: Nova Sport.
25: In footy results, the Bulldogs held on to defeat Collingwood by 4 points. Sydney thumped Richmond 170-56. And Fremantle's winning streak continued, defeating Brisbane at the Gabba 103-78. Lions coach Chris Fagan says they missed some key opportunities.
28: We had enough inside 50 entries, but we just didn't have the quality of entry in there to finish off. We had 28 shots on goal. It's a good, healthy number, normally.
25: And you're up to date on the latest from the newsroom.
24: Here we go.
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29: 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It is Sam with you. Plenty of S's there. Ed has been sitting on this song for over 10 years. He teams up with Martin Garrix for Repeat It. Fresh Ed Sheeran.

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0: Paper, Troy Sivan on Nova. I'll tell you shortly how you can win your way to New York City. You and three friends could be seeing Harry Styles at Madison Square Garden. More info and how you can get your name in the running very shortly. But first, I want to play one from Delta Goodrum. She may have come fourth in the overall ranking at Eurovision, but first in our hearts for sure. Eclipse, Delta Goodrum's Eurovision song, lined up for you shortly. Fresh hits.
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0: those key changes. I think she has achieved national icon status after her Eurovision performance. That is Delta Goodrum on Nova. It is Sam in for another half or so. Jace, Lauren, Clint all jumping in after eight. They are talking about Tom Hardy being axed from Mobland, one of the stars. Bit of contention around that. Plenty of laughs to be had too. They are just getting warmed up, so they will be in from 8 o'clock, but before then, going to squeeze in a few faves, including Vance Joy next.
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0: Sergeant Slick, Gimme Gimme Gimme on Nova. I'm about to give the mic over to Jace, Lauren, Clint. They are jumping in. Keep you company. Enjoy the rest of your Sunday. The last official day of autumn. I'm going to go change to me thick winter sheets, I reckon, tonight, just in time for tomorrow. But you make the most of the rest of your weekend. I'll catch you again soon.
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1: It's JB Hi-Fi's crazy weekend sale with prices smashed, like $50 off a Nintendo Switch 2, now $649, only at JB this weekend. Watch for urgent sewer works on McGill Road near Ballantyne Street at McGill, while emergency waterworks are causing a few delays on Phillip Highway near Oldham Road at Elizabeth South. Getting busy South Terrace between West Terrace and Morfitt Street. And multiple roadworks continue across Adelaide with reduced speeds on Paynham Road at Felixstowe, Marion Road through Plimpton and Ascot Park, South Road at Edwardstown and Myland South. 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Showers today with a high of 17. Right now it's 12 degrees. 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
5: Good morning, I'm Eleanor Quirk. An Australian cave diver involved in the mission to free a group trapped in flooded caves in Laos has described his surprise when they walked out after 10 days. Josh Richards was among the rescuers who helped free one man yesterday. Overnight, four others managed to free themselves after thousands of litres of water was pumped from the caves.
6: And I was heading back in to take supplies when all of a sudden these miners climbed out themselves. So the pump obviously did the job.
5: The US, Australia and the UK have unveiled a new project under the second pillar of the AUKUS agreement. The new initiative will see unmanned underwater drones developed to protect undersea cables and boost defence capabilities. Australia's Defence Minister Richard Marles says it's a significant development.
7: All of this is the single biggest industrial project in Australia's history. All of this represents the biggest leap in Australia's military capability in more than a century. Really, since the establishment of the Navy.
5: Dozens of jobs in the children's disability sector are facing the axe as providers prepare for changes to the NDIS. Efforts to rein in NDIS spending will remove around 300,000 people from the scheme and onto state-funded programs from next year. As a result, some children's disability workers could lose their jobs. The Brotherhood of St. Lawrence already confirming 45 positions will go. And Kylie Minogue has celebrated her 58th birthday at an intimate candlelit dinner with friends. The Aussie Queen of Pop posting a snapshot of the celebrations, thanking fans for the birthday wishes.
8: Happy birthday, dear
2: Kylie.
8: Thank you. On that note.
2: Nova Sport.
5: In footy results, the Western Bulldogs over Collingwood by 4 points, 97-93. The Swans thrashed Richmond by 114 points and the Dockers made it 11 in a row with a 23-point win over Brisbane. Coach Justin Longmuir praising his players.
9: I'm really proud of the group. Yeah, what we've done the last couple of weeks with a couple of our key midfielders missing, it's asking others, especially through the middle of the ground, to step up and take on some more responsibility or some more game time. And I'm really proud of how those players are contributing to team performance.
5: And you're up to date on the latest from the newsroom.
3: Turn it up! This is Jase, Lauren and Clint.
10: It's gonna be a good day.
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11: Good morning and welcome to your Sunday, everybody.
12: Hello.
13: Hello there.
12: Good morning, Clint.
13: Hello, Lauren.
12: Hello, Clint.
11: I'm going to Monster Trucks
10: Hello,
11: today.
10: Are ya?
11: Monster Truck Day.
10: You need some earmuffs.
11: I know. I'm going to Bunnings first and getting the earmuffs, and then
10: because
11: off to
10: it's
11: Monster
10: loud,
11: Trucks.
10: Especially for an old man with bad hearing like you.
11: What?
10: Are
12: you going to wear the earmuffs to the Monster Truck?
11: I've been told, Clint. I was about to say by an elderly friend. It was Clint.
10: His hearing's already bad enough, isn't it, Jace?
11: What?
10: What?
11: I'm okay. Hey, thank you.
12: You will look like an angry old man in your earmuffs at the Monster Trucks. Like, isn't part of the fun the noise? You get around it.
11: You take one ear off.
12: Oh, yeah.
10: Yeah, it's a good idea.
12: Oh,
10: yeah.
12: My God.
11: You're taking the four-year-old
12: suit. You look like Nova Boy.
11: I will look like Nova Boy.
12: Please take a photo and send it to us.
11: Oh, my God. He's going to, like, because then we'll go out to the car park and get in the Raptor. He'll want me to do, like, the same moves.
10: The Raptor.
12: Hey, guys, here's one for you on the weekend if you haven't watched it. Have you seen Mobland?
10: I haven't.
12: Haven't you?
10: No.
12: You haven't either.
10: No. Would I love it?
12: Oh, you would love it.
11: What's it
12: Helen
11: about?
12: Mirren.
11: I love Helen.
12: So it's sort of like, it's like English Underworld.
10: Yeah, right.
12: And Tom Hardy is in it. It's so good, but Tom Hardy's apparently been fired.
11: Well, okay. Fired,
12: yeah, from the next season, won't be in it, which I find hard to believe because he's brilliant.
10: You know what I've been watching?
12: What?
10: Off Campus.
11: Didn't see that coming.
10: Like a teenage girl, Lauren.
12: I've watched half of an episode and I haven't got any further.
10: Well, one of the stars of the show, Aussie star Josh Houston, is going to join us as well.
12: Oh, from Heartbreak High.
10: Yeah. He's got a great insight for us as to his music ability on the show.
11: We've got a massive hour coming up. Let's get into it. This is Homewrecker and Somba. Right across Australia, you are on the air with Jace, Lauren and Clint. It is Weekend Breakfast on Nova.

0: Good morning, Australia. It is Chase, Lauren and Clint on Nova.
1: Have you guys watched Mobland?
2: I haven't.
3: No, Mobland. No.
2: Now talk to me about it.
1: Oh, my God. It's one of my favourite series I've ever watched.
0: I'm really behind in TV.
1: I think it's on Paramount. Is it on Paramount? Yeah.
0: I need to catch up. You know when I used to rip through TV series?
1: You would love Mobland.
0: When we had a baby and you're doing the night feeds.
1: Yeah.
0: Oh, my God, I'd rip through so many eps.
1: In fact, you'd like it too, Clint, but I think you'd really love it, Jace. So it's Tom Hardy, Helen Mirren. I love her.
0: Oh, so
1: she plays
0: Queen.
1: Like the hardcore matriarch of it's a mob world.
2: Yes.
1: Like it's called Mobland. It is like an underworld style Mobland war, really.
0: She's still got it.
2: You find her sexy?
0: Helen Mirren.
1: Well, watch this show and you'll find her terrifying.
0: Oh, really?
1: Yeah. She's frightening.
0: You make her hotter.
2: You seem, what's wrong with you? Is she a bit saucy?
1: He likes her.
0: Oh, just, she's got a bit of sass about her.
1: She's got plenty of sass in this show. And it turns out,
2: good on you,
1: she has sass on the show and off the show.
0: Right.
1: Because she has had, which makes me very sad, Tom Hardy fired from Mobland.
2: She's done it.
1: Well, yeah, because apparently she couldn't handle his attitude. She said, well, it's claimed that she said he swaggers around like a king on set.
2: Oh.
1: Didn't like
2: Tom.
1: It. He's just been told he would not be returning in the upcoming third season after a number of clashes with producers. It's Pierce Brosnan, Helen Mirren. They're the bosses of the show.
0: Well, I mean, you know,
1: he's gone.
0: They've been around the block a few more years than him.
2: Mm.
0: Here he is doing his final work.
4: Can I take a look at your CCTV from last night, please?
5: No.
4: We have a situation developing here, don't we? Let me fast track this for you. I am going to get what I came for, and you two are going to help me.
1: It's not the first time it's happened that he's had big sets blow-ups on set. You remember he had that huge falling out with Charlize Theron?
2: I do remember
1: during
2: that.
1: Mad Max.
2: Mm.
0: So he's a naughty boy.
1: Well, yeah, he pushes the boundaries.
0: Right.
2: Oh, so Helen takes no crap. I like that.
1: Oh, I couldn't imagine Helen Mirren.
2: She's
1: Pierce
2: queen.
1: Brosnan. And they're very professional. Apparently he turned up late. He swanned around. He wanted to change lines in the script.
2: Oh, no. Come
1: he
2: on.
1: Gave unsolicited advice when he wanted to change bits and pieces within the storylines.
0: You guys have worked an array of different jobs. Anyone or have you witnessed anyone get fired for any silly reason?

0: contestants?
1: Because God, I've seen some come and go in radio.
2: Really? Oh. Like for what sort of things?
1: Oh, I think I told you before, like we had a street teamer who
3: stole all the cans of Coke or something.
1: Well, he had all like the Coles vouchers to give out. Oh, and we're like, oh, someone's redeemed all the Coles vouchers. And we got the CCTV footage at Coles. And there he is in his radio station T-shirt using them all with his flatmates.
3: What do you mean you got the CCTV?
1: Right, we
3: you
1: rang the Coles. And we
3: investigation.
1: Like, yeah. Because all the, like, it was like $2,000 in vouchers. And there he was on camera in his radio station T-shirt with his flatmates buying groceries.
3: Come on, bro. That's
2: silly.
3: You're
2: kidding me?
1: No.
3: That's a dumb crim.
2: That's stupid. I'm sure there's a few tales of...
3: There's a few people that have been walked from Channel 9 in spectacular
2: Oh, yes. Yeah.
1: For fun reasons or...
3: No.
2: You know, very naughty.
3: Sometimes fun reasons.
1: 13...
3: Sometimes fun reasons.
1: Oh, another street team used the Black Thunders to move house.
3: Oh, that's fine.
2: Isn't that okay?
3: That's a perk of the job.
1: Yeah, they didn't ask. So they were doing it like on a Friday night at 10 o'clock. Huh? And their boss just happened to be at a pub when the Black Thunders drove past. So she rang the cops assuming they'd been stolen. The police
3: found
1: them.
3: Just use the cars?
1: Yeah, use the cars.
3: I thought you meant actually got the street teamers out there packing up the belongings and shifting.
1: No, it came in and got three of the cars, so they were in convoy moving out.
2: That's fine.
3: They're insured.
1: It's 10 o'clock at night.
2: It's all advertising.
3: Yeah, who
2: they're
3: cares?
2: Out there.
1: With a couch hanging out the back?
3: I'd much rather our cars with our faces be driving around like for advertising than sitting in the underground car park down here.
2: Imagine that.
3: 100%. You know what? If anyone wants to borrow them, they're all yours.
1: Yeah. What, for anything? What about if you're doing a Ram raid? Use the Nova car.
3: Nah, nothing. No illegal behaviour. It's totally fine. Did they get fired for that?
1: Yeah. Well, they didn't ask. They had like... Yeah.
3: Well, if you don't ask. Nah. That's a beg for forgiveness, not ask for permission.
1: Right,
3: job.
1: Gotcha.
3: Yeah.
1: 13-24-10 is our number.
3: When did you become a stickler for the rules?
1: No.
3: They didn't ask.
2: Yeah, are you sure? Was it you? Was it you
3: they
2: who
3: didn't
2: got
3: ask.
2: Fired?
3: How naughty. They borrowed the car.
1: 13-24-10 is our number. Why did someone get fired at your workplace? What was the stupid reason? Why did someone get fired? Surely we'll get some tradies.
3: For doing dumb things.
1: Oh, apprentices doing stupid things.
3: Yeah, but they're apprentices. You've got to give them a second chance, don't you?
1: Oh, my
3: they're
1: God. Learning. You're letting people get away with murder.
3: Well, they're learning. No, not murder.
2: Not No, you God, can, no,
1: not
2: no,
1: murder, but you know what I mean. Like, more
2: you get fired for that.
1: Yeah.
2: See ya. In jail while you're there.
1: You hit someone with a Nova car.
3: Not
1: sorry,
3: in radio,
1: mate.
3: Though. Around here, they let people do anything.
1: Oh, you get promoted. 13, 24, 10. Why did someone get fired from your work?

0: Good morning. Thanks for joining us for your Sunday. This is Weekend Breakfast. You've got Jace, Lauren and Clint on Nova. Coming up.
1: Jordan.
2: Justin.
1: Oh, right.
2: Yeah.
1: Yeah, sorry. My bad.
2: It's all good.
0: Clint's new favourite show.
3: Well, yeah. I think a lot of people are really devouring this show.
0: It's got a lot of willies in it.
4: It's another ice hockey situation,
3: yeah, it's got traces of ice hockey.
4: So is
3: yeah.
4: it similar to...
3: Well, everyone's saying it's a straight heated rivalry.
4: What's it called? Heated rivalry. I haven't seen that either. Which one's better?
3: This one's good.
4: Is it?
3: Yeah, it's
4: Did you like
3: good.
4: Heated rivalry?
3: Oh, yeah. It was all right.
4: Yeah, this one's better.
3: It's got sex.
4: Have you watched either?
0: Do you watch this by yourself?
3: I do. It. Man, the dog's there as well.
0: Of course. Yeah. God, Pep's seen some things.
3: Oh, has
0: hey,
3: he?
0: Off campus, the show's called. We're going to be chatting about it when we're joined by one of the stars coming up in about 15 minutes. First, though, we're getting fired.
4: Yeah, how did you get fired or someone in your workplace? 13-2410 is our number. What stupid reason did someone lose their job for?
0: Let's go to Jamie. Morning, Jamie.
5: Morning, how are we going, guys?
0: Yeah, we're good, mate.
3: Going good, Jamie.
0: Someone at your workplace got the arse?
5: Yeah, literally. In our job, I can't mention a specific company, but we have a group of trainees that go out and we move people around Melbourne, let's just say that. And
4: yep.
5: They were passing another vehicle with group of trainees and this individual decided to bare his ass.
4: Oh, in the company car.
0: Oh, there's nothing wrong with Little Moon.
5: Yeah, so somebody reported it and off he went. He literally got the arse.
4: I think that's like what you're
3: cheeky,
4: doing.
3: Isn't it?
4: High school camp.
0: Hang on. You're okay with the casual we had at the radio station
4: borrowing the Black Thunder
0: to move house at 10 o'clock at night. Meanwhile, Jerry can't drop his Dax and Mooney's
4: yeah,
0: mates.
4: Yeah, totally.
3: I don't mind either, to be honest.
4: But I don't think
3: it's just maybe a warning.
4: Don't you
3: for
4: grow
3: both.
4: Out of mooning people when you're like 15 on the school bus?
3: It's mooning, been a while since I did it.
0: Mooning, warning, brown eye, fired.
3: Did you say brown eye? That's horrendous. I haven't heard that for years.
4: I'm not even entirely sure what it means, but I'm trying to, I think I know, and I don't appreciate
3: brown
4: you
3: eye.
4: Saying it.
0: Still be back to school.
4: Are you 15?
0: I think I was 15 the last time I said that. So what it is.
4: Is it like.
3: Yeah.
4: Yeah, okay. Nice.
3: It's a spread job.
0: Hello, Todd.
6: Good morning, guys. How are you?
0: Good. Can you explain what it.
4: No, Todd, don't do that. Todd, what did someone get fired for?
6: We had a fourth year lock, a fresh first year female apprentice about 8 metres in the air in a scissor lift. And then went for a coffee break for 15 minutes.
4: And you left her up there?
6: Left her up there for 15 minutes, went and got a coffee, come back, and she didn't have a phone or anything. And then the boss found out and he was gone that afternoon.
4: Did you say she was first year apprentice?
6: First year, about 4 weeks in, I believe.
4: Oh, did she find it funny?
6: Not particularly.
4: No.
0: Yeah, that'd be scary. Up buddy scissor lift.
6: Yeah.
4: Oh,
6: he
4: 15.
6: Did not enjoy it.
0: Remember when...
4: That's funny.
0: We're at the old mob, the other station.
3: No, I don't remember.
0: And we had Dan McPherson come in for an interview.
3: Oh, yeah.
0: And the mics weren't working in the studio. We asked where the technician is. And we sat there for half an hour with Dan McPherson, just doing small talk.
4: Unless it was Dan. He was a friend of the show.
0: And then the tech walked in and went,
7: oh, sorry, I've been getting my car serviced.
0: I'm down at Vic Roads.
4: Sorry, what?
3: That was the least of our problems.
7: I had to get my car roadworthy. We're like, we're live on air and you're the technician.
0: I know, but the wait was long.
7: Oh. No, all right. Yeah,
3: They did things differently there, Jace.
4: They did. And we were the ones that got fired.
3: Yeah.
4: Somehow.
3: Some justice there. This is Jace, Lauren and Clint.
4: Nova. Adelaide traffic. 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Watch for urgent sewer works on McGill Road near Ballantyne Street at McGill, while emergency waterworks are causing delays on Phillip Highway near Oldham Road at Elizabeth South. Getting busy, Ward Street between O'Connell Street and Lefevre Terrace, and South Terrace between West Terrace and Morfitt Street slowing. Multiple roadworks continue across Adelaide with reduced speeds on Paynham Road at Phillip
2: 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Showers today with a high of 17. Right now, it's 12 degrees. 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
2: Why don't you tell me what you think the song's about?

0: Houston!
1: Hey!
2: Good
3: morning.
4: Good morning.
2: Good morning.
1: Is your world spinning, Josh Houston? Because this show is everywhere at the moment.
3: Yeah, it's pretty nuts for sure. But at the end of the day, like, I'm still doing this interview in a car.
1: Oh.
4: So we're on Zoom at the moment. You're just pulled over on the side of the road, are you?
2: But is it a Lamborghini?
3: It's an Audi. It's a nice car.
1: Oh, yeah. Who are you riding with, Josh?
3: Jane, my publicist.
1: Oh, Jane.
4: Yeah. Oh, they're literally...
3: She's making sure I don't say anything bad.
4: Pulled over on the side of the road.
3: She's got the spray gun ready.
4: Where are you and Jane, Josh? Are you in Melbourne? Are you in Sydney? Are you on the other side
3: Sydney.
4: Of the world?
3: We're in right. Sydney. I was like, do you want to know the exact...
1: Give us your GPS coordinates.
2: Off-campus number one worldwide on Prime Video, which is incredible.
4: Congratulations.
2: Renewed for season two. However, there are rumours floating around that you will not be a part of season two.
3: No, I won't. Not season two. We'll see what happens later down the track. But, Justin walks off into the sunset
1: for
3: a bit.
4: Because
3: I know.
4: Well, this series, it is based on the books. Now, had you read the books before you auditioned for this role?
3: No, I read the book, The Deal, during the audition process while I was, prepping for the singing and whatnot to go to LA and do the chemistry reads. But, yeah, no, I'd heard about it because I guess, like, the book talk universe is pretty all over the internet. And book talk, the scientific term. I hadn't read it until, the audition process started.
1: Okay, so... Now, to paint a picture, I'm a bloke single bloke in my 40s who is mildly obsessed with this series. Now, I don't know what sort of magic you guys have spun, but it is very watchable. Now, in terms of your character, you're sort of a bit of a rock star, but am I right in saying you before this role, you didn't sing, you didn't play an instrument? Like, how has it all evolved?
3: Yeah, before this role, I had the musical ability of a triangle. that was basically it. And, for this role, I learned how to sing. I got singing lessons, guitar lessons, piano lessons, and kind of just, I guess, put the blinders on and gave it a crack. But, I learned everything for this.
4: Is there anything he can't do?
1: I know.
2: Well, we were talking about the show earlier and... Lauren watched a little bit of bit over the weekend.
1: She stuffed things up, Josh. Yeah. Wait for this. Lauren, tell Josh what happened.
4: I was like, right, I've got to watch it this weekend. It's not great weather in Melbourne. I'm gonna binge. And I started and my fiance walked in. He's like, what are you watching? I'm like, let's watch from the start again. Anyway, so we watched from what we thought was the start and it turns out it was the episode where it was just a lot of penises in the locker room.
3: Oh, but congratulations.
4: Someone has logged into my Prime and had been watching it. So I thought it was the first episode, but it wasn't. So I'd come in at like episode six or seven.
2: That's how the series started.
4: And I was very confused. And I was like,
1: keeping in mind, Josh, I had highly recommended this series.
3: Yeah.
1: And the first thing she sees
4: is a whole lot of willies. Yeah. It's pretty steamy. It's pretty saucy.
3: I mean, like, it's 2026. Like, anything could be happening.
1: And it's not like she hasn't seen one before, Josh.
2: Exactly, yeah.
4: I had to rewatch it a few times to understand what was happening.
2: How did you describe it this morning? You're an old woman watching.
4: I was an old woman watching a bunch of naked college boys. Anyway.
2: My question is, did you sit down with the family and watch this when it came out? How was the screening?
3: No, I was away when it came out. But,
2: smart.
3: Usually, because I have two little sisters, so usually, and when it shows like this, I know, oh dear is so correct. When there's shows like this, or I did another one called Doom Prophecy, which has quite a bit of nudity in it as well, I leave the room.
4: With little sisters, fair enough.
2: Mate, I used to leave the room if we're watching a movie as a family and a SBS. Love scene came on. I'd be like, I'm going to get more ice cream. I can only imagine how bad it would be if you were in the shot.
4: Yes.
3: I'm like, I'm just going to pee again.
1: Hey, Josh, I mean, the CV looks pretty good at the moment. I mean, are you living a dream right now? It's pretty cool.
3: Yeah, thank you, man. I mean, it's pretty nuts and... I mean, it's very surreal to see it all come together, but I don't know, everything kind of feels the same, to be honest, in a roundabout way. I just go home and all my mates bully me and so does my family and I'm like, this is great. Yeah, it's the same
1: reality
3: thing.
1: Reality check.
2: You're an Aussie.
4: Yeah. Keeping you grounded. But, I mean, I loved you in Heartbreak High. Obviously, Off Campus is taking the world by storm. But what's next for you? Because we see a lot of Aussies, they start to do well and then they take off, they have to relocate, go and live overseas. What's your plans moving forward?
3: I go to Europe in a couple of weeks. So I do that. And then other than that, we're kind of just picking what role we want to, I guess, do next, which is a pretty nice position to be in at the moment.
2: Absolutely. Mm.
1: Got to keep the pants on, Josh, or what's the...
3: I mean, I try to keep them on.
1: I mean, Justin was pretty clean in the series.
2: You sound disappointed.
3: I mean, like is this?
4: No,
3: I can take him off.
4: No, it's fine. You're in the car on the side of the road.
3: I'm joking. I'm joking.
2: I think Jane, the publicist, is going to appreciate you taking your pants off.
3: A spray gun will come back out.
2: Yeah. Look, Off Campus, it is streaming now on Prime Video. Mate, congratulations. Number one worldwide. Massive.
1: Huge.
4: Congratulations.
3: Thank you very much. Thank you. Thanks for having me.
2: Anytime.
4: Oh, pleasure. I think we're going to be seeing a lot more of you, Josh, all around the world. You're a superstar and we're thrilled you joined us this morning. Thank you.
3: Thank you.
2: Good on you, mate. Have a good day.
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21: 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Some of the cheapest unleaded is 163.9 at BPX Convenience in Greenfields, Yugo Salisbury Downs and 163.5 at Leroy's Manapara. Some of the cheapest diesel is 206.5 at Go Clearview and Mobile Hansted Gardens. 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Showers today with a high of 17. Right now it's 12 degrees. 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
22: Good morning, I'm Eleanor Quirk. Australia's Defence Minister has sounded the alarm over a new battlefield emerging under the sea. Richard Marles telling an Asian security summit there's been an alarming number of attacks on underwater cables. It's forced Australia, the US and the UK to invest in underwater drones as part of the AUKUS pact. The minister's calling on Beijing to come clean about what's really going on.
23: Striking that several cables have been severed across the Baltic and the Taiwan Strait since November of 2024. Now, maybe all of these were accidents, but even if they were, it highlights the vulnerability of this crucial part of the globe's infrastructure.
22: A group of miners trapped in flooded caves for 10 days in Laos have miraculously freed themselves. Heavy-duty water pumps were brought in ahead of a second attempt to reach the men. But to the surprise of rescuers, the group walked out themselves overnight. Aussie cave diver Josh Richards, who's part of the rescue team, was just moments away from entering the cave system.
24: So the pump obviously did the job, and they've just decided they didn't want to be in the cave anymore. They literally crawled out themselves. They were in good enough condition that they could push themselves through sumpy, muddy water and then crawl through an absolutely horrendous cave for about 350 metres on their own.
22: The only so-called ISIS bride barred from returning to Australia has penned a number of handwritten letters claiming to be a victim. Hoden Abbey has been slapped with a 2-year temporary exclusion order after she was deemed too high a risk to return from Syria with a group of other women. Her letters trying to convince Australian authorities to lift the ban have now been released. In them, she claims she was tricked and trafficked. And Olivia Rodrigo says she pays no attention to recent speculation about her friendship feuds and love life. The singer, who's been at the centre of fallout rumours with Taylor Swift and love triangle whispers, telling the New York Times she shuts out the noise.
25: But I just like know who I am as a person really well, and I know my intentions and things, and I know why I write songs, and I know that I'm like a nice person.
20: Nova Sort.
22: in footy results, the Swans annihilated Richmond. The final score at the SCG, 25-20, 170 to the Tigers, 8-8-56. The Dockers made it 11 in a row with a 23-point win over Brisbane. And the Western Bulldogs held off Collingwood to take the win by 4 points. Coach Luke Beveridge says it was a big confidence booster for his side.
0: For our boys to just hold sway, it just continues to build spirit. You don't get the ones you miss out on back, but it's one that didn't get away, which is really important in our season.
22: And you're up to date on the latest from the newsroom.
1: Jase, Lauren and Clint. Jase, Lauren and Clint on Nova.
2: Good morning. Happy Sunday, everybody.
3: Hello. Good morning.
2: You know what? There will be some couples that will be heading off to take on the gauntlet today. That is IKEA.
4: Oh, yeah. I quite enjoy it. But I just do it singly.
3: You know what? I can't actually walk the whole floor. You know where it says that there's
2: a sign
3: saying shortcut here? I'm like, just get me to the marketplace.
2: Oh. It's like Bunnings, though. Like, I get there and I go, yeah, maybe I do need a fluoro green tunnel to put between.
3: That's always, I always buy tea light candles. And
4: I'm like, $150
3: in a pack. How am I going to do with these?
2: Yeah.
4: Well, if the power goes out, Bob's your uncle.
2: Mm.
3: Light the tea lights, you reckon, Darl? Yep. You need about 7,000 of them to light one room. That's for sure. I'll give it a crack. Well, the whole place smells like strawberries.
4: What's IKEA up to now?
2: Well, now, while you're there, you can grab your tea light candles and get married at the same time. I'll explain more
4: surely
2: coming
4: nobody's
2: up.
4: Nobody's doing that.
2: Well, they are. And I'll explain more coming up soon. Also,
3: Clint, you've got a new fab or fad.
4: Oh, my goodness.
3: What do you call it? Australia's most favourite phenomenal segment.
4: It is one of Australia's most popular news segments, fab or fad, and I'm putting something to the test that parents are going to love. They're going to fizz on it. They're going to use it every day in their household.
3: Really?
2: Muzzles?
4: No, not muzzles.
2: Okay. All right. We'll get to it later on this hour. This is Turn the Lights Off. All right, across Australia, it is Weekend Breakfast. You got Jase, Lauren and Clint on Nova.

0: You are listening to Nova. It is Jase, Lauren and Clint. It's a nice day to start again. Don't need a wedding ring anymore. We're replacing it. No.
1: Could renew your vows.
0: Replacing wedding rings with Allen keys.
2: I've got my friend's 40th this weekend.
1: Yeah.
2: And they're doing it together because they turned 40.
0: Oh, yeah.
2: And I keep saying, you guys can renew your vows.
1: Can you imagine?
0: Are they having it at an IKEA store?
2: No.
0: The reason I ask is you can now, for one special day, get married at IKEA.
1: Oh, yeah.
0: Got to go to...
1: Sounds...
2: What do you mean one special...
0: So they're doing it as a one-off day, 5 different locations in Sweden.
1: No. I was going to say, it sounds utterly boganic.
0: I heard a rumour somewhere. Listen
2: You've
0: to you.
2: You've got no idea.
0: I heard a rumour IKEA only build a new store once they've paid off the other one.
1: Oh, so that's very, why it's just thrifty.
0: Yeah. So anyway, you can now get married at IKEA if you're into meatballs and Allen keys and that sort of thing.
1: That would be the catering sort of
2: What are they doing? Are they catering by IKEA?
0: Well, no, they're bringing in...

0: What aisle are they getting married? Is it like a walk down the aisle gap?
1: They will set up like a little ceremony area.
0: Why?
2: No, you've got to build your own arch with the Allen case.
1: Oh, you would too.
2: Yeah.
0: What? Can I ask why they're doing it?
1: Just as a promotion. You know what these companies are like.
0: Oh.
1: You don't want to do it?
0: No.
1: You guys ever gone to a really random location for a wedding?
0: Not like IKEA. No. Remember we had that woman that called and said they had the wedding at Smorgies?
1: That's right.
2: Yeah.
0: A random location.
2: I mean, reception.
0: For a
2: that, yeah. But the nuptials, were the nuptials at Smorgies?
1: I think I would say random receptions as well. 13 24 10 is our number.
2: Yeah.
1: If you have been to a random location for a wedding or reception.
2: I don't know about a theme wedding.
0: No.
1: Like a dress up?
0: What, like a
2: no,
0: Vikings
2: just
0: wedding
2: like,
0: or
2: yeah, exactly.
1: Oh,
2: like,
1: no.
2: We're getting married at Cryle Castle and dressed as your favourite knight.
0: Freaks me out.
2: Yeah, I know. I know you were the queen. Or the...
0: I was the wench.
2: You were the wench.
1: We're redoing our vows at Witches and Britches. Can I put you guys down for a yes?
0: Where's Witches and Britches?
1: Still a thing.
2: Is
1: just
2: it?
1: Just out of the city.
2: Is it? I thought it was
0: Dracula's.
2: I thought
0: we had Dracula's.
2: Oh, no, it is.
1: No, we got Witches
0: and
2: Britches.
0: Dracula's was near the Queen Vic Market, wasn't it?
1: Yeah, Witches and Britches is down there.
2: Oh, so you arrive on the ghost train.
0: What about the Titanic restaurant? Moby went to that, our audio guy, didn't he?
1: Yes. How was
0: or it's
1: Titanic?
0: A Titanic pub, isn't it? Imagine getting married there. You could be Jack and Rose.
2: Oh, romantic.
0: Well, that didn't end well.
2: No.
0: So maybe not.
1: 13 24 10 is our number. Have you been to a random location for a wedding or reception?
2: Yeah, IKEA is just...
0: That's just ridiculous.
2: Yeah,
0: is
2: silly.
0: It free? Is that why they're doing it? To get as many people in as they can?
1: Probably.
0: Mm. Yeah.
1: IKEA always ends in a fight.
2: Does it?
1: Oh, mate. Yeah.
2: A lot of weddings end in a fight.
1: I went on a date with a girl, and when I got to her house to pick her up, she was midway through assembling an IKEA cabinet, and she said, hey, can you come in and help me before we go? That's why I was...
0: She didn't want to go on a date with you. She wanted you to fix her cabinet.
1: Yeah,
2: she needed a distraction.
1: Now that I think about it...

0: This is Nova. You've got Jace, Lauren and Clint for your Sunday morning. At the moment, we are talking weird locations for weddings and receptions.
1: And you're telling us about the fact that IKEA is hosting weddings in Sweden. Now, I went on to read the rest of that article, which reveals following the ceremony, couples will be served an IKEA summer menu and receive a special wedding gift from the retailer. So they're receiving some form of furniture to put together when they get home.
2: Oh, well, there you go. You can get married and break up on the same day, courtesy of IKEA.
3: Never had a meeple from IKEA.
1: Yeah, I have.
2: Neither have I. I've never been to the IKEA
1: Costco do amazing pizza, actually.
3: I've heard that.
1: Yeah, very good. Very strong.
2: No, they do. Who does the hot dogs? Is that IKEA?
3: Costco does as well.
1: Hot dogs.
3: The coffins,
1: as well.
3: The hot dogs.
1: Yeah. You can get it all.
3: Yeah.
1: Have you been to Costco?
2: Yeah, I was a Costco member.
1: Were you?
3: What?
2: Yeah.
1: Did you, and you went?
2: Yeah.
1: What did you get?
2: The membership, and that was about it. I think I wandered around.
3: She was a bad girl.
2: Costco hit Melbourne when I was like living in a share house with my friends. Yeah. And I don't actually know.
1: Like, let's say frozen dumplings, and you'd come home with a 500 pack.
2: Yeah, I don't know what I've ever bought there, to be honest.
1: Maybe we could have a Costco wedding. Not you and I, but, you know.
2: Well, they sell diamond rings there, don't they?
1: They do.
3: Yeah, and coffins. Yeah. It's very odd. And outfits.
2: Why do you keep going back to the coffins?
3: Because it rattles me. I don't want to buy dumplings in a coffin in the same place.
1: Are you ready to invest?
2: Coffins are expensive.
1: You should. You know what? You
3: not could put a Costco.
1: You could put it in the man cave.
3: They do hot tubs too.
1: You put that in the man cave as well. There's enough room. Oh. Yeah. Okay. Unusual wedding spots. Ben, good morning.
4: Morning. Had a nice wedding down at the Coolart Wetlands in Summers. Went back to a venue in Balnarring. We all look at each other. Where's the caterers? They should be here by now.
3: No.
4: Anyway, they ghosted us. So we ended up having to feed over 100 people through KFC and the fish and chip shop around the road.
3: Because the caterers just didn't rock up.
2: Turn up. Beef.
4: No, they just ghosted us. They were there. It was a mate's wedding. And, so did the ring around. KFC.
2: Sprung into action.
3: What, everyone got a zinger box? Or
1: I love a zinger.
4: It was a zinger box or chips with some flake.
2: Yum. How many people? I would have loved that.
1: That's my kind of
4: 100
1: wedding.
4: Odd.
3: Yeah, I'd love that.